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1: Chilling with the lads on the beach, walking down the road, smoking joints.
0: Pero evidentemente no para, aquí suena siempre lo mejor, atentos.
1: Tonight is the night, I'm a real, I'm a wavy. I've known you for a long time, I've known you since you're this high. I've seen you have your first kiss, helped you in your first fight.

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